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1: 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So we pray for some shelter and some records to play. So we pray.
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